287, over. 287, cleared up. The 4245, Stevenson to Midway, protected by your 4262, Midway to ASA, over.

0: good. 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
1: Well, it'll be all right.
0: Oh, yeah. I'm best.
2: Y201 locked up in the clear side and is cleared Oakworth 2010 DAP. Over.

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Milepost 299.7. No defect. Repeat. No defect. Total axle 396. 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
0: Yeah.
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1: I sure will, here in just 3 miles. 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
1: 364, how do you?
0: I'll be due for you, 364.
1: Yes, part of my train from 363, letter A, Decatur, Alabama. And, somewhere in the middle of depart my train, it dropped my engine and just put an EOT on there. We're single light engine. I don't know if this scanner here is going to fix it or not.
0: So you departed engine light, over.
1: That's right, departed engine light on the NS 9860, but in the NPR, it outbounded me, just an EOT.

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1: Adios, 364.
2: 364, over.
1: Yes, UFO will be starting out with an NS9860 locomotive, over.
2: That is correct.
1: Alrighty, sir. Give me a few minutes and I have that engine on there. You have a good trip on way to yourself.
2: Thank you. We're approaching the Greenbrier, Alabama station and West Newton Park there too, so I was looking at it there. Thank you.

Thank you.

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Fox 7, Arias, answer the radio, over. It's going on 47W.

0: a 47W out of Greenbrier. What's the engine or something on it? And a departure time over.
1: Southern, milepost 3, 5, 6, 5, 0, feedback, repeat, 0, feedback.

Florence, it's a 47W, 7:20 p.m. Over. All right, we'll get a report. Have a good evening out there, IDSL. Folks, over IDS, Anthony Radio.

27W, over. There's a crew that just come by Asia that's going to turn around and get on your train. They're in a taxi. We'll swap out with them there.

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2: Yeah.

CSX detector. Milepost 313.5. No defects. Repeat, no defects. Total axles 4, 5, 8. Detector out.

question is being received. I appreciate that. Clearing up the 4388 on the siding in Elko. That's great. 287 release, over.

Trip.

I'll get you one. 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Yeah, let me get with this 287. They're big, and then they may need a little more room. 1 second. 287 over. I gotta swap up y'all's authority. I'll go to lumber. 364 is gonna be working at Toyota. Y'all think they can get it done? Elko to the 350.

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You said that 350 would work. Okay, film me, y'all, at Madison.

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733, over. 4395, Clark Creek to Midway, all protected by siding at Midway, over. 287, over. 4262 Midway 8, all protected by your 4392 Bronx Delco, over.

talked to his ex-chief, and he said they would take you all on those e-orders, but I wasn't passed right up for the station until you confirm that with whoever takes the seat on third. Y'all have a good night.

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Zero two, one three.

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CSX detector, milepost 313.5, no defects, repeat, no defects, total axles 662, detector out.

6 Golden Mark Squirrel.

0: 364, permission to reverse in the CP at Lumbering and the siding limestone to Lumber is needed, over.
1: I'm sorry, what'd you say, over?

0: Hold just a second on that move. It won't give 287 a signal west of Elko if y'all take that signal. And I need them to get up to Madison and get stopped so 362 can get out. Can I get that signal back at Lumber until they get up there and get stopped?
1: 1 second, let me just stop.
0: Okay, thank you.

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1: Okay, I appreciate that. 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
0: Let me know when you give me permission.
1: All right, I'll let you know. 287, I was... Let me know when y'all get stopped up there.

West NSA Dispatcher Office. Yes, go ahead. Good luck, there's an extra train coming, so you're stuck for a minute. Open up behind the, let's see here, NS 4526, Norfolk Southern 4526 East. Mission open up behind and follow that train eastbound, over.

0: 96 Western City Dispatch, information passed to stop signal Lumber, siding to single main, eastbound direction, according to a 2-tractor Ford dealer.
1: Well, so the current party is NS 9860, information passed to stop signal Lumber, eastbound, 9860.

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0: 4R.
1: Oh, yeah, good luck with that. We just got a lot of trains that tried to work up there right now. Come up the force and pump your ship, will we?

Metro. Whoever's trying to talk with me, go on Channel 2, please, sir. Here we go, sorry about that. D-364 switching up there, we're stepping all over us here. Let's see here, I'm going to take this is 287, over. Let's see here, 7022 is assigned to the 287, train date 15, Chattanooga to Sheffield, clear off the limits. Protect the new tracker 40, sorry, I'm a ding-dong. That's a good setup, let's play all the way to Sheffield. I was looking at the tracker 40, that was open up already. You should have two tracker 40s, I believe. That is a 4392, Brock to Elko, and where did the other one go? Oh, I thought there it is, 4476, Elko to the 350. If you got an NS4380 as a lead engine, that's a good set of tracker 40s to use as of 948 in the PMO.

46 just talked about our units of 948, 948 in the PMO. Careful, Breeze. What's this, yeah? Let me know when you're done with your work. As a quick hit, the 364 is working at Lumber on the commission on the signal, so we'll go from there. Be careful. What's this, yeah?

0: dispatch, over.
1: 64,
0: India 4483,
1: back.
0: Awesome. 4483, what's your work between Lumber and 350? Clear off the limit, now protected, 261 30, over.
1: 483
0: Lumber 350,
1: going to
0: plane, taken by a Toyota. How much train are you going to have out of here tonight,
1: over? 58, I do.
0: At 58, all righty, and we can work with that. Best of luck, be safe. West Sinister, yeah. West Sinister, dispatch at 362, over. Let's clear 4490, El Cabral, clear of the limits, now protected. 214, 261, over. Off we go then, West Sinister, yeah.

Folk Southern, milepost 367.2. No, DOT.

Tennessee Dispatcher, 810 Nova. 810, after stopping Robertson, we'd lead engine NS3282. West Tennessee Dispatcher's permission passed the stop signal. We are going single main to siding, eastbound direction. Looking out for your cars, Noah.

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isolation chart up in Chihuahua, so hopefully by the time you meet 616Z, you know, down there to become within one minute, I know, though.

West, Metro Dispatcher 733, over. Do me a favor and check with me when you come up on the hookup before you head in there. We may be able to do something different now. I'll ask to see how this thing shakes loose out here. Yes, please, before you head in at Elko, check with me, please. Thank you. Witness, yeah.

NS West Mississippi Dispatch, 287, over. Trying to do a little ciphering. How big are you going to be leaving there, over? Sorry, did not make you out one more time, over. How big is your train going to be leaving, over? Let me know as soon as you can. I'm trying to cipher out the rest of this clutter out here. Let's see.

Dispatcher 12 E, Owen. Can I help you a moment, please, Owen? Here's my current dilemma. I got a W62 handle for you up at Harbor. 364 is in the siding at Lumber. 287 is working at Madison with 11,300 foot showing coming in. He has to set off and a pickup. I just asked him, they were not sure how big the train is going to be leaving until I do know. I don't want to advance you in case they don't fit between the switches at Limestone Lumber. Behind them is a 7:33 that's getting short on time, but they did till 3 o'clock still, so we do have time, but hold still for a little bit till I know what this 287 is going to look like, and we go from there. Oh. Alright, I just want to let you know what's going on here, so it's just something they're looking at a signal, wondering what's going on, but that's what I'm looking at right now. The 287 is putting stuff together on the main line, it said, so hopefully we know shortly. I just don't want to goof you up, and then we end up shooting ourselves in the foot, so careful, please. Western is out.

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Via 4574, Midway 8, set clear for nose limits, new tractor 40, protect the door. See you guys at just 3 a.m. right over. Thank you.

Liberty City Dispatch, 287, over. Did you ever get to figure out how big you're going to be leaving, over? Okay, Frank, do you unfortunately see it?

0: Are they still in trouble?
1: It's 37. We've got 98-21.
0: All right, you then ready to go?
1: That's right.
0: Yeah.

Western at 12 Helix, making our way on up over to Irvington for right now. Western at 12. Western at 12 Helix, making our way on up over to Irvington for right now. Western at 12 Helix, making our way on up over to Irvington for right now. Western at 12 Helix, making our way on up over to Irvington for right now. Western at 12 Helix, making our way on up over to Irvington for right now. Western at 12 Helix, making our way on up over to Irvington for right now. Western at 12 Helix, making our way on up over to Irvington for right now. Western at 12 Helix, making our way on up over to Irvington for right now. Western at 12 Helix, making our way on up over to Irvington for right now. Western at 12 Helix, making our way on up over to Irvington for right now. Western at 12 Helix, making our way on up over to Irvington for right now. Western at 12 Helix, making our way on up over to Irvington for right now. Western at 12 Helix, making our way on up over to Irvington for right now. Western at 12 Helix, making our way on up over to Irvington for right now. Western at 12 Helix, making our way on up over to Irvington for right now. Western at 12 Helix, making our way on up over to Irvington for right now. Western at

7733, be up at L, go for 2 off him at this point. After that, we'll see if he has time to run back or if he tied down somewhere. Traffic got a little bit too heavy. Let's say somebody call out an extra train right now in the middle of all this junk, so go figure. West Tennessee W62 starting behind the 364. We leave behind 287, trying to get you all up the road, over.

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I'm actually almost 7,000.

3, 5, 6, 0, defect.

Mustang is for 12 something. I was making sure. I need my math. Wasn't mathing earlier when I heard y'all was 5800 earlier.

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1: 287 clear up on.
0: 287 clear up number 4392, Brock Elko. 4476 Elko 350. And what was the last one there? 4651 350 to Lumber. Clear of all three limits. Now protected 261. Over.
2: Back to 4392 Rock to Elko. 4476 Elko 350 letter 8. And it's 4651 350 letter 8 to Lumber. All protected by the 261 there, Doyle.
0: And here we go. We'll get you moving up here in a little bit again. Got one here and one over at Harbor to look at.
2: Okay,
0: one here. Yeah, that is sure I'll clean all of them right over.
2: Wait, say one.
0: I'm just making sure I got the right name on here, that's all. Here we go, what's this, yeah?

Folk Southern, milepost 367.2. No defects. Repeat, no defects. Southern, milepost 367.2. 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

0: sector. 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Detector out.
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0: Be ready, please follow this train that's crossing right now. I got the opposing traffic, so I need you crossing out of the way. Stay 52. As soon as they say we can do so.
1: All right, understand.
0: Careful, please. Wait, test out.
2: Yep, you got them on the main there. Appreciate it. Y'all have a good one. We'll be right behind you.
1: There we go.

0: Hotel. 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
1: I appreciate it. I'm still looking at you.
0: All right, thanks.

0: place on Vera.
1: Yeah, when are y'all come by Toyota? There was. Could y'all tell if any of them tracks was clear?
0: I couldn't tell. 364's up there on the side, and then 362's right behind them. I couldn't see.
1: Okay. Thanks, bud.
0: You're welcome. Y'all have a good one.
1: You too, man.

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0: Tower 380 Pizza Con. Let me know when the 364 got y'all locked in now. W62, whenever that 733 is locked in and clears up, I'll get you one away from there, over.
1: 3 miles out, 0.4, no, exactly.

0: 37, clear 12th Avenue.
1: West Central Dispatch, over. Go ahead, over. Not able to do it without, though?
2: We didn't know if he was in transit.

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Give me 1 second.

0: 350 will do for your radio.
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2: You want me to send you a roll up, Mark?
0: Yeah, if you can. Give me 1 second, I'm going to go ahead and roll up. It makes life a little easier for you, Darwin. W62, 4681, Lumber Alto, OS location, milepost 350, everything to the east of that milepost, though. Thank you, sir. Archie locked in, clear 4620, Lumber Alto. Come on, computer. There you go, sorry about that, just being stubborn. 4620, Brock to Elko, clear off the limits, locked in the siding, over. West of the city dispatch to the 364. Can you get me a roll up by the 350 real quick as well, over?

0: W62, what's a good milepost for you while I'm at it, over?
1: 3.7.
0: Thank you, sir. 1 second, please.

that works. But to you, 4676 Lumbrail, go clear off the limits. Sorry, take this back. 4676 is Lumbrail, go proceed. OS location is 437. All to the east of that map or so. Thank you. 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

0: 917. 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
1: Okay.
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1: Still for the UP 8572.

supposed to be old 12 inch speed, 8572, measured out 8,400 feet. 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
1: Back with you, 4676 Lumbrail, gonna clear of the limits, New Jack 40 protected, over.

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1: 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I'm side now.
0: Okay. Here we go, Weston is here.
1: Cleared up 135.

Houston, this is dispatcher 18, over. Permission on the Decatur sighting, over. A10 lead engine NS3280 after stopping at McIntyre's voice and message dispatcher's permission past that stop signal, signal main to side, eastbound. Looking out, currently 88's holding time in there.

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1: 12-8, Mark.
0: 12, you go ahead, over.
1: Hey, we went back to get on that second motor, the one was going to go back to Sheffield on, and the dang horn don't work. But if we swap these motors around, we ain't going to have no ditch lights. So I thought when you ain't got no ditch lights, you're 20 mile an hour. But my CO, he said, going to see if he could blow the horn back here, you know, since the other one's got ditch lights and all that stuff. And I call out signals, he just respond back here.
0: Okay, sorry you had to run this by me one more time. I didn't quite follow. You don't have any ditch lights going back towards Sheffield, though?
1: Well, second motor, our lead motor going back to Sheffield, it's the horn. I guess it's got a tag on it, no horn. And if we swap these motors around, we're going to be long hood out on both ends there. And this one we own, the UP8572,
2: detector, milepost. 3, 1, 3, 4, 5, 6, 7, 8, 9, 10, 11, 12, 13, 14, 15, 16, 17, 18, 19, 20, 21, 22, 23, 24, 25, 26, 27, 28, 29, 30, 31, 32, 33, 34, 35, 36, 37, 38, 39, 40, 41, 42, 43, 44, 45, 46, 47, 48, 49, 50, 51, 52, 53, 54, 55, 56, 57, 58, 59, 60, 61, 62, 63, 64, 65, 56, 57, 58, 59, 60, 61, 62, 63, 64, 55, 56, 57, 58, 59, 60, 61, 62, 63, 64, 55, 56, 57, 58, 59, 60, 61, 62, 63, 64, 55, 56, 57, 58, 59, 60, 61, 62, 63, 64, 55, 56, 57, 58, 59, 60, 61, 62, 63, 64, 55, 56, 57, 58, 59, 60, 61, 62, 63, 64, 55, 56, 57, 58,
1: going to see if it'd be all right if he blows the horn from this second motor. We just keep it the way it is. Run short here and short here, man.
0: That's why you got ditch lights. You just have to do it from the other engine, correct?
1: Yes, if I just swap ends and it'll be on this second motor. I'm just letting him know when he starts blowing horn there.
0: Let me run by the chief real quick, make sure he's okay with that idea.
1: Okay, we'll be right here on channel 2 there.
0: Yeah, no problem. Just hang out for a minute. I'll be right back with you. Yep.
1: Oh, thanks, Mark.

0: Charles, Tennessee 12, EO.
1: Okay, Mark.
0: Chief said to contact the road foreman and ask the road foreman, over.
1: Contact
0: the road foreman, over. You know that tone to the road foreman? I do, give me 1 second, make sure you derived one. Road foreman is 117, over.
1: 117,
0: alright.
1: Well, I will holler back at you when we find something out.
0: Best of luck, fingers crossed.
2: 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Milepost 313.5. 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Detector out.

0: this 12E Joe Fulton.
1: Echo, go ahead.
0: Yes, we just dropped off 90 cars up here, Toyota Monster here at Greenbrier, and we was going to swap ends, go back to Sheffield, but the second motor, let me give you this engine.
1: I didn't get it. You were going to swap ends, and what was the last part?
0: We was going to swap ends and go back to Sheffield, but the second motor back here has got a tag on it, horn don't work on it. We was going to swap motors and just run long hood out, but this UP8572 don't have no ditch lights on it, and I guess we're going to have to run 20 back. But we're just going to run it by, we run it by dispatcher. He said tone up y'all, but we're going to see if I could run on the other end there and just get the CO to blow the horn for us on this end.
1: Still be a shot move. That's not the quickest move there. Do that, be prepared to stop. You said that UP's not equipped with ditch lights?
0: Well, yeah, this, if we swap them around, yeah, the UP going back. Well, it's short hood right now. We swap them around because the second one back here, the horn don't blow. Yeah, we'd have to run 20 back. Don't blow on it. But it's short hood out going back to Sheffield, ditch lights and everything works. I was just going to see if the conductor could ride the second motor and blow the horn whenever I need it.
1: Negative. That is not, you cannot do that over. You cannot do it over.
0: Okay. Well, we're going to swap it around then. We're just running back.
1: All right. Good deal. Thank you, guys. Appreciate it.

Airlines waiting for you up there. Careful, please. Western is field. Western is 287 north. Channel 2, just a moment over. That's your taxi order for 225 toward Wheeler. 733 that's behind you is going to go pear-shaped at 3 o'clock. Got that order to keep them protecting. Let's see. He's probably maybe making it as far as Leighton, maybe Wheeler, so whenever you get off this one, we'll put a taxi and see what we come up with, though. Thank you, sir. Thank you, sir.

Roger, 2D, 7-33, over. 3-4-7-4-0 and 4-7-4-6. Elko 350, 350 Lumber. Clear off the main, clear off the limit, I say, 261 main protected, over.

second directory to Eugene Lean at Robertson. Let's see how far we can make it. There's a relief crew in Sheffield with the 225 taxi. Over. Be careful, please. Western is up. Western is dispatcher 12E. What's the verdict on you fellas? Over. What's the verdict on your situation there?

much. That'll be fun. Alrighty then, we'll see how that works out. What's this, yeah?

0: Alba.
1: Seven 33, clear, Harbor.
0: Alma. Good place. Thank you, Jerry.

0: Yeah, let me holler out of there. Hang on.
1: West Tennessee, this is Gerald. Ready to make the slow way home, over?
2: Yeah, that's right. There's a mile of time, so.
0: Here we go.
2: Thank you.
0: Best of luck. Wait, that's out. You do remember that 20 is over crossings, if I remember right, right, Ellen?
2: Yeah, that's right. So,
0: CSX-MC3, Butcher X-209. Let's hope it's a quiet night with not many crossings tonight, Ellen.
2: That's right.
0: Crossing's going to be the same anyway. Nice try.
3: CSX-MC3, Butcher X-209. SD train dispatch Jacksonville X-209-17. I haven't talked to the pusher yet, but hey, they're saying that they are want you all to look at a car on this I-128-17 that's going by you there.
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0: I-1-4-6-8-1-4-7-2-6 Elk Dubois, clear of the limits. 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
3: When this I-128-17 goes by you there, talk with them there. I guess they want you to just put eyes on that 45th car.
0: Here we go, West Tennessee.

car number is a BNSF 211.

coming up to you right now there. Can you all check that before you all take off? Like I said, PNSS 211420, I just said it had warm wheels on it, so just check it and see if there's any stuck brakes or anything like that. Were you able to get a hold of that 290, or still need me to relay? That 209 says they were hollering at you there. You said you had an 88 on the bottom ready for them to

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Thanks to it. 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

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Clear LP 4715, Stevenson Midway locked into siding, over. Off you go then. Get you some relief and over to 364, clear stairs up to cut them now. The W62 right now is around about paint truck for informational purposes. Have a safe trip tonight. West Tricia.

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0: What about you gonna make it, do you think, over? 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

Emergency Dispatcher 289, over. 4777, 4777, Brock Lumber, 261 Protected, over. Alright, 733 Hit of a Curly Stop at Wheeler, trying to get recrewed up there, over. Right behind him is a set of light engines, two engines right behind him, and we'll go from there. Just bear a warning on that. Yeah.

0: 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Repeat, no defects. Total axles 524. Detector out.
1: 128 notification.

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1: It's the I-128, need to go north of.
0: Okie dokie, I'll get you working behind my westbound at Inova.
1: Alright, appreciate it.
0: Have a safe trip, Western South.

0: question is it dispatcher to the 289, over.
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0: 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Can I get that signal back safely, over?
1: Yeah, you can have McIntyre back. We're back here at the Cater Jump.
0: Alrighty then, they want me to do something slightly different, so I'm gonna knock McIntyre back down, but hold up there for a few minutes.
1: Okay, I'll hold up McIntyre.
0: Western at 10. Western City Dispatcher 12. Sorry, Western City Dispatcher 12, EO. Chief just informed me they want to do something different with you, if you would. Change hands and head back to McIntyre. Permission to reverse in the block. Over.

That's correct, Club Butte. Head on back to McIntyre, heading to DKDR. I'm going to get your camp fired up, over. Be careful, please. Wait a minute. 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Make sure to taxi at the right location. Here we go.

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Give me a second. Here we go. 7378, 7-3-16. Good set of bulletin. Chattanooga to Sheffield. Over. Sorry, try that one more time, everybody. 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Alrighty then, permission proceeding to block if you need it, over.

Extended dispatcher, over. 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

4726 just went into CSX, parked behind you. With, yeah.

0: to dispatcher 12 EO. Formation on indicator, Daddy Ella. I'd say probably gonna aim for the engine rail when you get up there. I'll double check with utility if I'm here from me aim for the engine rail. What's your lead engine now going that way, Ella? Alright, 90.20 unit Pacific after stopping McIntyre Western at the dispatch information past the stop signal thing on main siding. Eastbound directions, look out for your frames, currently 88 holding timing, the siding, over. Alright, be prepared to let me know whenever you're done with the siding tracks, please, over.
1: Alright.
0: Toot your own horn again, Ellen? Oh boy. Oh, what's something, my friend, Ellen?

Western at dispatcher 188, over. You do have another tracker forward, depending if you haven't noticed that one, over. Would you be so kind of give me a shout when you get everything on the main line, over?

0: Sure.
1: Got them all on the main, though? All righty, there we go. What's that?

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0: Tobolowski, you're returning to Decatur side and have a good morning.
1: All right, there, Slime. Be careful.
0: Taxi order, by the way, place time was 5:10 in the morning, so hopefully it'll be somewhat timely.
1: Okay, I'll be looking for me.
0: Best of luck. Question is here.
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Airbus 4785, right over. 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Anyway, have a safe trip in, looking for the 17 a.m. for Carl, and over.

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1: Look on the screen, I'm not sure what to do. I want to do your 10 seconds.

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0: dispatcher, entering over.
1: It's a 188. Need to come out. Double the outbound switch, shove it, and then I'm gonna pull the conductor back up to the head end and shove it all the way in. She's gonna cut us off. We're coming back white motors, and we're just gonna need the signal twice. Permission on to reverse.
0: Alright, get a 363 and a 288 by y'all, and we'll take care of that. They're going to make it out of reach.
1: Okay.
0: Let's dispatch you out.

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1: Good morning, Scott. L 692 18.
0: Hi, good morning. I asked there, 692-18. That's the train sheet out here. And it's McMurray and Cagle, 6 o'clock. I see that. What's your bulletin number, Dale?
1: 79-339. Got this 6045. Everything works. Plenty of fuel. Counter day is good. PTC looks like it's going to work. Up there to Athens on the main, a minute full, and LD in and D clear up.
0: All right. Got all that. What, y'all coming up crossovers or 6th Street door? Crossover. Audio 692-18, that's 6045. You got permission to open up crossovers and use this side. I hope we're coming north. Let me know when everything's line law back for siding. Okay, out there, 0701 SWM, north.
1: All right. L 692-18 with this 645, our staff got permission to open up occupied the side here at Oakworth. Come north, let's know it's all lined and locked back. 0701 SWMDM switch.
0: All right, yes, sir. Y'all be careful. We'll talk to you in a bit.

0: 5 of them?
1: Maybe 4. 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That engine number
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0: All right, so everything on the side and line lock back, coming north. Appreciate it. Y'all be careful with the ultimate get finished here at Evansville.

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1: 692 bus, you up there, Darby. We see you guys are signed up. We coming around.
0: All right, y'all come on the radio.

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Detector out.

0: was wondering if he's going to put some chrome wheels and some curb binders on it next.
1: Hey, I might now. Don't start.
0: Some fuzzy dye?
1: Getting one of them chrome chain steering wheels.
0: That's right, big pimpin'.
1: Did put some hood shocks on it.
0: It needed that for 12 years.
1: Power steering don't wind no more.
0: Jake must have fixed everything, didn't he?
1: Yeah, everything I carried to him, he fixed.
0: Now you just need to catch a dead end so you can take it back.
1: I don't know if I'd trust driving that far. Trust the deadhead anymore, he allowed us to get put in relief service.
0: Yeah, that is true. I guess you had to call the chief, tell him you got a vehicle, you had to take. Can you go all the way?
1: I've been driving around the house. It's a lot better on gas than my truck.
0: Yeah, I noticed I ain't seen the Ford in the parking lot, or the truck in the parking lot lately.
1: Yeah, it's sitting in the garage.
0: Stole it back from Pete.
1: Yeah, I sure did. He still gets in it and drives it. He drove it for a week solid there when that first week I got it back.
0: Y'all have a good
1: one. All right, we'll see y'all later. That's what you need to do with yours if we're attending to witness.
0: You already know how to do it. You going to give me a good deal on it?
1: You don't want me to. Glass turned out.
0: Yeah, it looked like it had a few air bubbles in it.
1: Yeah, more than just a few.

0: 28. Sitting on the case at Limestone. Pushing reverse as needed on the CP at Limestone. And it's sighting Limestone number 646, 646 AM, according to the rules, over.
1: Permission to reverse, permission on the signal behind it, 36, and shouldn't take us too long. All we gotta do is shove about 36 cars and then light motors to ship it.
0: Okay, that'll work. Yeah, y'all, follow when y'all get ready.
1: We will.
0: Thank you, Spencer.
2: Over.
1: Appreciate you. Y'all have a good
2: one. I'll see.

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1: Dale 692, 9 o'clock back to the main track. South.
0: Good copy there. All the work Athens done here between the switch and everything, linebacker man. Got one south down there coming through Cary. Looping around to the fast signal up there. As soon as he clears the north end, do your thing. 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
1: All right, thank you, Darby. 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
1: IDS, this is A81.
0: Pick one, over.
1: Yes, sir, I'm trying to get my engine picked up. It's a NS6166. NS6166. Trying to get it pulled up on my MTR and it's on another job. Can I see if I can get it moved over to me?
2: Yes, XNZ dispatch, Jay Slanger. Alright, 523, no push.
0: Alright, hey, well, I'm currently showing that car in ETO.
2: I don't see if that yard job's going to get out of the way.
1: Yeah, I wasn't pulling up on my MTR, that's the problem. I've also got 9 cars that I have to pick up at HMCR that's not showing either.
0: The HMCR cars I just put in the inbound track, over.
1: I'm trying to refresh this MTR and see what I can get, over.
0: All right, appreciate it, A1 IDS, help out.

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0: deceased Baxter Hanson, over.
1: Yeah, Darv, this is at 188. She's having a hard time getting the draw heads to line up. She says she can't get them. You got anybody close that can help her back there and to line up some draw heads on the cars?
0: See if I can get over the trainmaster, somebody. Be about the only person I know there, though.
1: All right, Darv. You need that signal back. I'm not going to use it for a minute.
0: Okay, I'll take her back in there, though. Approach River Junction. Mass approach River Junction.
2: That's what I'm saying. 30 of them, they're heavy going back downhill here.

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1: Is XM 523-18 like to go across? I think they're putting this in the siding at Old Fort up there. I'm not sure.
0: Okay, y'all come on some location, over.
1: I have to appreciate it.
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0: I hear you want to approach, Harbor.

dispatch, Jack Lansing. Copy the LC's 9218, everything handled there. We're between North and South Carolina, locked off from Maine. In the clear. Y'all be careful. Let me know when you're ready to get back out of them.

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0: Alright, 0837-SWM.
1: All right, straight the river. I'll let Darby know there. 26 is coming north. That's who he's meeting. So likely it'll be right by that 26. 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
0: All right, we'll do it, sir.
1: All right. It's better than that.

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0: Silly case, over.
1: I think, sir.

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Total axles 376. 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
0: conductor 4735, we're getting ahead. I'll shove back in the clear whenever you get in position.
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1: 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Detector out.

0: West Tennessee, dispatch, your engine over.
1: 26 gallon 29, 15
0: 5 7 7 0. 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

0: 8, tell Rand to park. Over.
1: Yeah, I got to pick the AOK up and get this switch. But, yeah, we're ready.
0: I'll come on Sailor Christian, over.
1: Load up on the platform, I'll pull it in.

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1: I-129-17. Y'all gonna need to push the gap, or you good to go?
2: Nah, we're good for it, over.
1: Okay, alright, here we go.

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No defect. 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Detector out.

0: Tennessee 188, over.
1: 188, over.
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1: We think we'll be able to make it. We still got about an hour and 20 minutes, 15 minutes, over.
0: Okay, all right, Jim. A-75 is ahead of y'all, just east of 12. They're clearing up on the A-Lead, and we'll follow up on west once they get the clear there, over.
1: Ready? Cover that. Follow one once he gets out of the way, over.
0: Thank you. 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

0: Tennessee 188, Young, keep them coming out. 875 is out of UA 0.
1: Alrighty, copy that. Here we come.
0: Alright, start your up.

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Dispatch rail, stay down at 218. That's SXC radio 45. You have mission open up there off the ND Internet main track tree north out of South Caring. Come south, signal indication. Let me know when to throw out a log factor. Okay, there. Open up 1016 SWMO. All right, here we go. There's that one.

0: 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Detector out.
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1: All right, Combat 0692, AT&T handle, get out, Brian Wildberry from Maine, hit us out. Heads up, NS is doing a little work at Vine Street, so they've held up a little bit. You'll go towards the siding at Harris behind that 849 on Galbraith.

All right, appreciate it. Talk to you in a little bit. 6 minutes, 10 minutes.

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0: 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Any clear tracks? 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
1: 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I believe we're going to go SO1, SO2.

0: 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Northern Athens, backhand motor remote control there. It looks good on the board. Appreciate the call back. Let me know when y'all need something else. I have a northbound out there the other side of Oakworth working out, but the little cross traffic there should give you time to do that. Okay. Dispatch, SD Dispatch, Jack Lancer, get Oakworth over.
1: 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Detector out.
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1: Dispatcher, CSX B798 needs to go north, over.
0: I'll be behind one of y'all's coming south, over.
1: I understand, appreciate it. Have a good one now.
0: Sir, do safe.

Breakthrough.

0: 3SX detector. Milepost 299.7.
1: Yeah, no, yeah, yeah, yeah, yeah, yeah, yeah, yeah, yeah, yeah, yeah, yeah, yeah, yeah, yeah, yeah, yeah, yeah, yeah, yeah, yeah, yeah, yeah, yeah, yeah, yeah, yeah, yeah, yeah, yeah, yeah, yeah, yeah, yeah, yeah, yeah, yeah, yeah, yeah, yeah, yeah, yeah, yeah, yeah, yeah, yeah, yeah, yeah, yeah, yeah, yeah, yeah, yeah, yeah, yeah, yeah, yeah, yeah, yeah, yeah, yeah, yeah, yeah, yeah, yeah, yeah, yeah, yeah, yeah, yeah, yeah, yeah, yeah, yeah, yeah, yeah, yeah, yeah, yeah, yeah, yeah, yeah, yeah, yeah, yeah, yeah, yeah, yeah, yeah, yeah, yeah, yeah, yeah, yeah

0: Mustang Van Cetus, that's your Lightning Circle.
1: 19 cars going out, shoving back. We will need a push. And first off, Rush Corps.
0: 19 cars for Rush Corps to push. All right. This 849 coming down here, have you all been in contact with that job before?
1: No, sir, we haven't. We're sitting at the derail on the south end. We didn't know they were coming.
0: Yeah, no, they're coming in back at the crossovers, or if they're trying to come to this end of the show, sir. Let me reach over and talk to them real quick. I'll be right back. This is SD Dispatch. Is it LA 4917, gentlemen?

0: 699, yeah, he's going in at the crossovers back there on 699-18 with that CSX 2052.
1: Get out the way.

0: about him. And I lied to you, we're not stopping at Rush Court. We're stopping about him.
1: Everything piled up back on the siding here, leaving. And you said you're not stopping at Rush Court on the way south over?
0: That's correct. First stop, Big Tyson.
1: Straight to Tyson. Okay. Copy that. Appreciate the heads up. Especially as well.

0: 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Detector out.
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1: Track man getting on back there. Oak Works going to come south behind you in the block. Can I get a hit in my office for Sperminor?
2: 314.3.
1: That sounds a lot better. 314.3 south. All right, he'll be behind you in the block there.

0: 7 to Hereford, over.
1: All right, Shell.
0: Now we're right here at River Junction. Can we come on through Vine Street, over?
1: That's right. Engine went up to us, over.
0: All right, here we come.

0: for dispatch.
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0: Come on, just play it over.
1: I think.

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0: may eat some hibachi yet with that barbecue sauce?
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1: No, sir, not everybody eats the type of food I eat, man. 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
0: You wrapped it and made it, sir?
1: Yes, sir.
0: Oh, man. Got me hungry now.
2: 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Y'all are here, same line, locked, side movement, open.
3: 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Appreciate it. Y'all be careful. Thanks,
2: now, though.
3: You too, sir.
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0: the trail.

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0: 04, over. 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
1: Yes, sir. 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

8591 UP 8536 Davis at ASAW West at 301 coming to you. Over. Yeah, that's right, true.

0: SD over.
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nothing is left to 8601. Maintenance away is following at 287 that's coming westbound doing heat patrol. As soon as they are all clear, I'll be able to get you.

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0: All right, Bridge, is that allowed? Got my permission to come across, over.
1: Understand permission to come across. Let you know when we're clear.

0: dispatch Shelton, over.
1: Shelton answering, over.
0: Hey, Shelton, just a heads up, I do have one following you, and I have a train that's fixed up to hold the main line at Elko that needs to work in Madison. How far up did you need to go over?
1: I gotta get to Huntsville, ma'am.
0: All right, I got that up.
1: I can set off at Irvington if you need me to, and I can get in behind this guy.
0: Yeah, I think that'll probably be better for us, though.
1: All right, that's what I'll do.
0: All right, thank you. Dispatcher.
1: Come to the drawbridge over.

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1: Hey, Drawbridge, this is Shelton. We're all clear. You're staying, sir.
0: I appreciate the time. Good one, over.
1: You do the same. 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

Trump got time. Decatur Junction to Irvington on the main track at Decatur Junction, Hirelin East. One truck. Heat patrol. Shout out.

0: Northwest Tennessee dispatch to Hereford, over. Hereford, I got an eastbound headed that way. How much longer are you going to be over?
1: I will be here a while, but I can't clear. We'll just get it when we can get it over.
0: Okay, they're about to come through McIntyre now. What exactly are you doing down here, over?
1: We're welding frog repair.
0: Oh, okay, okay. How much time did you need behind them, over?
1: Honestly, much as you can stand, we can work with anything 15 minutes and up if it works for you.
0: Okay, yeah, that's fine. That'll work. All right, that's top of the head. Thank you.
1: All right, here we go.
0: Roger.

0: emergency dispatch to the AO 4.
1: AO
0: 4. Just confirming, are you all on the side in between Lumber Limestone? Over.
1: That is correct.
0: Start releasing the 7057 work between Lumber and Elko on the main show. You protect the inner side. Note. Also, are you going to be in the side or are you going to be pulled into a track so the side can be all clear?
1: A little bit we'll be pulling into a track
0: where
1: the side will be clear.
0: Okay, now just let me know when that side's all clear. Trainmaster wants me to get you a taxi to get back to Decatur.
1: Okay.
0: All right, just that job.

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Thank you, 7311, over.

Vicinity, it's 9600, over. What's an outpost, can I show you it, over? At max out. Alright, send you a track 30 on C 287 area, Elko. Thank you, dispatch out.

on patrol behind that one, then you'll be able to start your work at Maddox. Over. You're on C1 at Elko. Maintenance away is going to be patrolling behind the one that you're meeting at Elko. Then you'll be able to start your work at Maddox. Over.

Southwest Tennessee Dispatch 287, over. Leasing a 6591 proceeds Houston Ace on the main with the OS at 301 letter A. Confirm your off tick by 70754 fail going holdover. Flight, you're going to see one at Elko and Manus.

Northwest Tennessee Dispatcher. Christian Lee Engine, over. The 6166, over. Freight track's already coming to you. I'll go ahead and get your permission on Midway 5 now, 149, 149 a PM, over.

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0: 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West Tennessee Dispatch to Shelton, over.
1: Shelton Anson, over.
0: I'm sending another one over.
2: Three.
0: All right, dispatch out.
2: Four, no defect. Repeat, no defect.

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1: Okay. 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I'll let them know. Thank you. Back out.

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1: M8 18 18 CSX 803 northbound, no defects.

0: Yes, dispatcher, CSX, M-8-18-18, northbound, need to get across the river, can't over.
1: That man is way clearing up now. As soon as he's all clear, I'll be at the beach in northbound.
0: Understand, when they clear, go north.
1: Great. Dispatcher.
0: 8-18-18 out. M-8-18-18. 803 approach, medium, Oakworth, northbound.

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Keep it, Cedric.

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1: MH818 north approach, header holdout.

emergency dispatcher at 881 over. Just confirm we all lost in the sign at Midway over. Contact that was on release of 7415 work between Crow Creek side and Midway on the main, showing you protecting the side at Midway over. That's correct, thank you. Dispatch out.

Northwest Tennessee is Metro. Metro 401. Let me check on your ride. I do understand side of between 11 and 9, all clear, standby for the ATA. Over. Take this back out.

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1: AO Forum.
0: BT, I said the ETA is 3:15 p.m. Over.
1: Okay.
0: Yes, it is. Over. I have a dispatch echo.

0: give you permission on Elko Side and behind the CSXT 755, which is at 600 train, at 246, 246 in the PM. Correct, over. No problem. As soon as he dispatched it, it's 600 over. We already departed from Elko Side, over. I'll post you that over.
1: 3817 North Road Stadium, over 3047.
0: I've got a 341 letter A. I'll get you another one over. Keep dispatching.

0: had you at work, Jeff.
1: All right, then. Set y'all toning her up.
0: No. We already lined up.
1: Okay, I got you.

0: Preston, it's a dispatch hour.
1: Dispatch, just checking back in with you.
0: Had another CSA that's going northbound, and then they got one in the side that needs to go north to work the interchange. Over.
1: Interchange over in the old yard. Over.
0: They go upriver, so they work on the main line between Vine Street River Junction, and then they work towards upriver as well. Over.
1: I understand.
2: Hello, dispatch.
0: Who's talking to dispatch?
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0: All right, I got that. How many boards did you need, over?
2: Three, I believe.
0: I understand. Behind one.
2: How are we thinking?
0: If I'm listening, if you dispatch to Hereford, over.
2: Go ahead, over.
0: Are you in the old yard, over?
2: No, I'm not in the old yard. I'm right here, fine.
0: I got that. Since they are ready to work the interchange out, it looks like I'll have to let them start that work over.

7776 Elko to Broccoli. Thank you. This is my job.

Tennessee Dispatch at A81 Alpha. Just confirm, are you all clear of Midway 5? No. A81 all clear of Midway 5. What mile post do you have? Copy that. Dispatch out.

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No problem. Dispatch out.

place them at the distance that is 600, over. Well, now, folks, can I show you it, over? All right, 331 letter A, track 40 coming to you, over. Keys, dispatch, over. West Tennessee, dispatch, over.

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0: That's CSX 4024 after stopping at Vine Street. Permission past the southbound stop signal. NS May 1 towards CSX siding, south direction, over.
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0: That is correct, thank you. 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

Tennessee dispatch to Rogers, over. Roger, just a heads up, you are waiting to see that 600 at Midway. They will be taking a siding there, over. West Tennessee dispatch, 600, over. What mile post you at, over? Okay, copy that. Roger, there's a 319 letter A coming eastbound, over. You copy that, Roger's over. Just give me the location there at the 319 letter A coming eastbound, over. Thank you, dispatcher. West Tennessee, dispatch, over.

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1: Yes, ma'am, go ahead.
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1: No idea. 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
0: All right, just the ETAs whenever you get them over.
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0: 1, they want you to take your train to Elko Storage Track. So I'll go and get you permission on Elko Siding at 356-356 at the depot.
1: Clear, you can hit and hold out.

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request and a seat is planned for 600 over. 600, just confirm you're locked in the side at Midway over. Releasing at 8006, proceed 8 to the Midway on the main and clear, showing you protecting the side and at Midway over. Great, thank you. It's pleasure.

Tennessee Dispatch 289, over. Oh, Mount Pleasant, Center Street 8, over. 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

289, send you a 8372. Box 1, transport number 8209 is void in a box 2, proceed from Crow Creek side into Midway on Main, box 7, hold Main, track left, Main point over. That's correct, though.

Can I ask why I sent it to the dispatch hour? One over. So that's why I gave you permission on Elko side and permission on Elko side. And for you, they want you to put your train in Elko storage train over. Okay, no problem. Your ride should be there. Just let me know once you arrive over. All right, dispatch out.

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West Tennessee Dispatcher 600, what's an updated mile plug for you? 303, letter A. Send you another one of them.

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send a ticket to the 881 over. Just confirm, have you made it to the sign of Elko over? I understand you are on the side. And did you restore that switch for the main line just yet? Over. All right, we're going to go ahead and release track authority 8203, proceed, block the Elko on the main, showing you all protecting the sign of Elko for severe restore for the main line. Over.

0: Copy that. West Tennessee Dispatch, 287, over. Hey, I got one coming through for, is trying to see if I'm doing will or meet with you all. How long you think before you'll be departing, over?
1: 15,
0: 94. Right, okay, I copy that. Thank you, over. 51, over. One is all clear. The sign at Elko train will be in Elko storage. Copy that, over. Thank you. Dispatch out.

Southwest Tennessee Dispatch. Repeat 536 West, gonna be working Madison. Over. Correct, over. All right, I got two trains trying to follow you. Are you able to shorten up, over? All right, dispatch out.

going to see this fetch over. See if I do over. All right, just touch down.

Golf Q South, it's 287. Hold on, 40, I was ready to leave Madison at all. Alright, thank you. Q South is out.

Lord, just clear there, like,

emergency dispatch, over. 7-11. Christopher P. West, I'm talking to you, turn it over. Bad guy, you'll meet one at Harbor. Over. Can you dispatch out?

Tennessee Dispatch 287, over. All right, release and track authority, 7075, proceed from the Elko on the main and hold, and the 7895 work between Elko and Lumber on the main, over. You for take 5261. And I'll take 5261, thank you. Dispatch out.

Tennessee Dispatch, over. I'll get you another one soon as my mental white clears up, over. Dispatch out. This Tennessee Dispatch, over. Kendrick, go ahead, over. You're on a CSXT-755, permission pass to eastbound, south signal at Crow Creek, siding to the main east direction, over.

Tennessee Dispatch 289, over. Send you another track 30, over. Let me get that out.

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0: Tennessee Dispatch 362, over. Release the track 38636, proceed lumber to Elko on the main and clear, showing you protecting the side of Elko, over. Great, thank you. Dispatcher.
1: ATN, dispatcher.
0: Get over. Stop at Decatur by any chance, over.
1: No, we don't have to stop at Decatur, but we did that first to Portland there.
0: Got to work what, over?
1: Portland, down there at Robertson.
0: Okay, I copy that. ATN permission on the siding between lumber and limestone for you. Also, signal indication at limestone, permission reverse, and a control point at limestone, over.
1: And,

0: Western and Sydney Space 289, over.
1: 289.
0: To track authorities, the 8661 Procy Elko to Lumber and 8646 Procy Brock to Elko. Show you can take about 261, over.
1: All right, clearing up 8661 Elko to Lumber and 8646 Brock to Elko, take about 261.
0: 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Thank you, over. Right, ciao.